0: 6AR, this is Perth First, over.
1: Perth First, go ahead, over.
0: Perth First, SO reports, crew's investigating at this point in time, under investigation, but can Vincent First come a normal road, over.
1: Perth First, we'll go out. They are to Vincent First, over. Sorry.
0: Start from Vincent First, go ahead, over.
1: And Vincent First, proceed normal road conditions, over.
0: 6R from Vincent First, acknowledge, out.

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0: 6AR at 2 plus LP. You can stand down. Over.
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0: First CLP, roger, out to you, 6AR to Vincent first, you can stand down, over.
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0: 6 out from Kensington Pump, over.
1: Kensington, go ahead, over.
0: Dropped off this job, could you please reallocate it to us, over?
1: Kensington, this is a fault, confirmed false alarm, can stand down, over.
0: Roger, 6R, did you want us to proceed normal road to investigate?
1: Correction, Kensington, proceed normal road, you can, Murdoch can stand down, over.
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0: False call, just small with fire, boiling some water. There's people in the Greeny Flat out the back, over.
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1: Vincent, second, receiving.
0: Vincent, second, call from premises, false alarm, over.
1: Acknowledged, proceeding, normal road, over.
0: Vincent, second, roger out to you, 6AR to Perth, first, over.
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0: Perth, first, roger out.

0: 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Into enclosure message via P1. Over.
1: 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ICM received. 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
0: 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This is a special service. We have a 2-car incident. 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Can we also get the police to this incident? The driver of one of the vehicles is quite aggressive, over.
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0: 6 hours from Bunbury first. 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We've made up returning. 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
0: Second acknowledged, we're available, over.
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0: Belmont, this is a first alarm road crash. Motorbike versus vehicle. There are no fluids or fuel spills. Currently Waypole taking photos and marking the road. Batteries have been isolated and non-deployed airbag stickers applied. We're currently awaiting towies. We'll possibly be another 30 minutes over. Just to inform you that we have one female, 23-year-old female, who's been taken to RPH for observation. Over.

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1: Tom, this is a first alarm road crash. 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There are no fluids or fuel spills. Waypole, taking photos and marking the road. Batteries have been isolated and non-deployed airbag stickers applied. We're currently awaiting towies. We'll possibly be another 30 minutes over. 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
0: Belmont, Roger, out.

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0: 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Can we have police attend for a road for traffic management, over?
1: Austin Park, Wilco out.

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0: 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We are available, over.
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0: 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Roger, out.
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0: 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It's here from Dean, over.
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1: 6R to Welsh Pool, first, send, over.
0: Welsh Pool, first, we're doing a detour, we will be delayed, turn out, over.
1: R to Welsh Pool first. 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Over.
0: Welsh Pool first, 30 to 45 minutes, over.
1: 6R to Welsh Pool first, Roger, out.

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0: Jessica from Joondalup. 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
1: 6R to Joondalup. Roger. Out.

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1: Responding normal road, over.
0: 6AR2, Perth first, roger, out to you. 6R2, Perth second, you can stand down, over.

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1: 6 R to Maddington, send, over.
0: 6 R, we've just completed a patrol at incident number 806988. The situation remains the same. Smouldering pile of green waste and general rubbish will continue to burn for a number of days. Leave the incident open. Over.
1: 6 R to Maddington, roger. Out.
2: 6 AR, Buoyant
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0: Perth first, this alarm is activated in a zone 7, bedroom 24, crews investigating. Over.
1: 6AR2 Perth first, roger, out

0: First, this alarm is activated in a zone 7, bedroom 24, crew's investigating. Over.
1: 6AR2, Perth First, roger, out.

0: Dr. Al, going up C4, Palmer.
1: A 6AR2 last transmission, it's a lot of interference. I think that was buoying up 3-4. Over.
0: Yeah, in buoying up C4, we have a lot. In buoying up, standard route, there seems to be like a loose space fire. Over.
1: Roger, buoying up 3-4, very poor comms, all comms via landline, over.
0: CCR, buoying up 3-4, arrived on sea, the fire is under the roof space, over.

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1: Donnybrook 3-4, send over.
0: We have arrived. This incident is at number 15 Shenton Road. 15.
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0: Second alarm structure fire, making contact with Boyne at BSB.
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0: Guys, it's Perth First. This alarm is activated in Zone 2, cafe, kitchen area. SO reports no sign of fire, no backup required. Over.
1: Perth First, roger, altitude, six out of Perth Second, you can stand down, over.
0: Perth Second, acknowledge, we're available, over.
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3: Boeing up 34, stood down from the structure 4 in Shenton Road, returning back to base, over.
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1: Daglish first, go ahead, over.
0: South alarm activated, building 157, ground floor. CBA valid, set off by steam from a tap. We've isolated the sub panel part and we're heading up to the main panel and we'll be available soon, over.
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0: Day Alpha Bravo 2nd. This incident is complete. Crew's made up. Hand it over to owners. We're departing. Over.
1: Bravo 2nd. Roger out.

0: 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The zone, left with management, we're available, over.
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0: 6 hours, Malaga. We'll be delayed turnout. We're currently doing a bushland plan and concurrently doing some community engagement, over.
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6AR to Belmont. Premises advised, this is a false alarm. Over. Belmont, acknowledge we're proceeding normal, right, over. 6AR to Belmont, roger, out.

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1: Hey, Chittering Fire Protection on scene at Carl Street in Ushay. Fire has been extinguished by the residents, but can Ushay attend one vehicle normal road, over?
0: To Chittering FPO, Roger, can you please call in to Comsend for further information, over.

0: SAR from Belmont, over.
1: 6AR to Belmont, send, over.
0: So I'll be advised that the alarm was reset prior to our arrival. Crews are investigating with extension ladder and tick in the roof space, over.
1: 6AR to Belmont, roger, out.

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0: 6AR to Butler. Premises advised the fire is now out, but would still like your attendance. Over.
1: 6AR, Prime Butler, roger. We'll just proceed normal road, over.
0: Butler, roger.
1: Out.

0: 6AR to Allenbrook. Be advised that power lines are down at this incident. Over.
1: Allenbrook acknowledged. Over.
0: Allenbrook, roger. Out to you. 6AR to Malaga. Be advised the power lines are down at this incident. Over.
1: 6AR Malaga acknowledged.
0: Malaga, roger. Out.
1: This is Allenbrook. Can you confirm the Western power on their way? Over.
0: Allenbrook, affirmative. Western power have been informed. Over.
1: Acknowledged. Thanks. Out.

0: actually Todd from Ahmed. I was thinking.
1: Armadale second, send over.
0: Armadale second, backing up first, DBA, HSR only, 3, 2BA, captain in charge, over.
1: Armadale second, roger, out.
2: 6AR, Armadale first, over.
1: Armadale first, send, over.
2: Armadale first, alarm activated, zone 4-1, stand down, back up, over.
1: Armadale first, roger, out to you, 6R2, Armadale second, you can stand down, over.
0: Roger, received, 6R, we're standing down.
1: Armadale second, could you please inform if you would like a stand down message sent? Over.
0: Affirmative, 6R.
1: Armadale second, we'll go out.

0: Bon Lape when I'm starting to work out with.
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2: Six AR, this is Armadale first, ICM by P1 available, over.
1: Armadale first received out.

0: Hotel. This is Ellenbrook, over.
1: Ellenbrook, send, over.
0: This is a second alarm rescue. It's a car versus a light pole. I've got one casualty trapped. We're getting ready to work with hydraulic cutters to extricate. Way pole and St. John's in attendance. We'll be here about 45 minutes. Over.
1: Ellenbrook, roger, out.

0: 6 hour. This is Ellenbrook, over.
1: Ellenbrook, send over.
0: Casualty's been extricated and is with St John's. I'll be releasing Malaga shortly. Over.
1: Ellenbrook, roger. Yeah.

0: SAR from Geraldton First.
1: Hello.
0: Geraldton First, send over. SAR, Geraldton First. Alarms activated in Zone 1 on cruise investigating. Hello.
1: Geraldton First, roger. Yeah.

0: This is Ellenbrook. I've got Western Power in attendance. Over.
1: Ellenbrook, roger. Out.

0: They are from Perth Second, over.
1: Perth Second, send over.
0: Perth Second, this is a justifiable false alarm. We have a Trans-Perth bus that has blown a coolant hose causing steam. The driver is on scene and is awaiting a Trans-Perth mechanic to attend. We'll be here for a further 5 minutes. Make an area safe, over.
1: Perth Second, roger. Yeah.

0: They are from Geraldton First.
1: Geraldton First, send over.
0: Yeah, this is DBA valid. Zone 1 activated by smokers in toilet. Have reset system and left with management. We are available. Over.
1: Geraldton First, watch out.

0: Center, this is Ellenbrook, over.
1: Ellenbrook Center, over.
0: This second alarm, one casualty was extricated, there was St John's. We're leaving this with Waypole, we've made up and are available, over.
1: Ellenbrook, roger, yeah.

0: SAR for Murdoch, final summary by Iris. We're available. Over.
1: Murdoch. Roger.
2: Charlie from first, second, incident update 5P1. Over.
1: First, second, Roger.

0: Midland, over.
1: Midland, send over.
0: As reported, carbon car, first alarm hazmat. We do require police here for traffic control if there's a car available, over.
1: Midland, roger. Yeah.

0: now from Perth Second. Incident closure message via P1. The transverse mechanic has arrived.
1: Perth Second, roger. Yeah.

0: from Midland, over.
1: Midland, send over.
0: Final summary's on Iris. You can contact police and tell them quiet as this incident and resolved. Over.
1: Midland, roger out.

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0: Yeah, we're making contact with the manager of the caravan park. He's informed us that this is a controlled burn and someone's phoned it in as a structure fire. All crews are holding at the main gate and first pump will go in and investigate. Over.
1: A 6R to Bunbury, first watch around.
2: 6R from Bunbury 3, we've arrived, making contact with Bunbury 1st, over.
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0: Yeah, this control burn, just a false alarm. The manager of the caravan park is Greg Holmes, and his phone number 0410 632 003. It's all safe, and all crews can be stood down, and we're returned to station. Over.
1: Roger, Bunbury first. Future, that can be either phoned in and put on your iris rather than broadcast. Over.
0: Roger.
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1: 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I think

0: Township bumper light tanker turning out to reports of traffic accident, Tippetini Road, across the Wanneroo Road. Crew of four, over.
1: Yanshire, pump and light tanker, roger out.

0: from Wangaratta. 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
1: 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One's loaded on a tow truck already. Crew's getting to work. We're just going to put doors down. I believe the occupants have already been taken by Sir John. 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
0: 6 hour, there's no sign of fire. Stand back up, down.
1: Osmond Park, roger. Out to you, 6 hour to Douglas Second. Acknowledge, stand down, over.
2: AR, Douglas Second received, we're available, over.
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1: From Yanchica, this is a sea vehicle collision, sea bone. Casualties were, the occupants of the vehicle were fine. They've actually gone home in family vehicles. Mates been safe. Tow trucks have both loaded both vehicles, and we've returned back to station over.
0: Yanchica, roger out.

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1: 6AR to Belmont Pump, send over.
0: We have an alarm activated in zone 14. Crews investigating, over.
1: Belmont Pump, roger out.

0: VAR from Butler.
1: Butler, go ahead, over.
0: This is just a backyard refuge burn. It complies with the City of Wanneroo rules, around about 1 metre by 1 metre. The resident is in attendance and keeping an eye on it. He needs to extinguish it by midnight. He's aware of that. There is some smoke going over some of the houses nearby, so if you get any more calls to this address, he'll just be burning for a couple more hours. Over.
1: Roger Butler, could you retain his details and put them on iris for us, please?

0: from Butler.
1: Butler, go ahead, over.
0: I've entered in the address correction. I don't have a phone number for the resident. Do you require that, over?
1: Butler, we would appreciate that if you could, just in case we get any issues, we can give him a call, over.
0: We'll return and get some details.
1: Roger, thank you.

0: from, Butler.
1: Butler, go ahead, Adam.
0: Added to P1 CAD. We're available, over.
1: Butler, appreciate that. Thank you.

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1: Ellenbrook, go ahead, over.
0: Ellenbrook, classify first alarm rescue. It is a car being triaged with one person still in the vehicle, not mechanically entrapped and not seriously injured. Crew is going to be setting up a ladder. Casualty will self-extricate. We'll be on scene for approximately 30 minutes, over.
1: Roger, Ellenbrook, out to you. 6 out of Malaga. Acknowledge stand down, over.
2: Malaga, Roger, we're returning to station, over.
1: Malaga, Roger out.

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0: 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Beginning to isolate batteries on the vehicle, right the vehicle, and get us cleared off the road, over.
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0: 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Out to you. 600 Vincent second. 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

0: 6 hours from Duncraig. This alarm's gone off in zone 7. Disabled toilets. Crews investigating further.
1: Duncraig, roger out.
0: Six hours, Duncraig. Crew reports no sign of fire, no backup required.
1: Roger, Duncraig, out to you. 6 hour to 1, Gary. Acknowledge, stand down, over.
2: 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We're available. 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
0: A first alarm rubbish fire. We are currently extinguishing with the garden hose. 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
1: Midland, roger out.

0: JR from Kalgoorlie first.
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1: Dunkirk, go ahead, over.
0: I just noticed a correction. Was that Mitchell Freeway with a cross Warwick Road, over?
1: Negative, Dunkirk. You should be heading to Mitchell Freeway, cross of Whitfords. We have checked main road cameras. There's nothing showing on Mitchell Freeway. We are expecting it's possibly on Whitfords Ave. Over.

0: 6A to Duncraig, over.
1: 6A.
0: Roger, Duncraig, we'll check some more cameras. It looks like it's actually on Mitchell. It is south, around the area of Warwick Road, over. And Beach, over.
1: Might have to do a turn, but we'll get
2: there, over. Roger, Duncraig. 6R from Wangaroo, would you like us to proceed down Mitchell as well, over?
0: Roger, Duncraig, continue down Mitchell, over. Direction Wangaroo.
2: Where is 8?

0: Alex from Dunkirk, over.
1: Dunkirk, go ahead, over.
0: 6R, there is an incident on the freeway. It's not southbound, it's northbound. We'll attend now. We'll keep Wangara coming as well, over.
1: Roger, Dunkirk.
0: Found north off Reed Highway, over.
1: Roger, north of Reed, over.

0: problem, Don Craig, over.
1: Don Craig, go ahead, over.
0: Torpedo first alarm, road crash rescue. I'll give you a sit in the next 5 minutes. No other resources will be required, over.
1: Don Craig, roger out. 6R21 Garrick, stand down when ready, over.

0: Right, go ahead, Adam.
1: 6-0, we'll be here for, I'd say, another half an hour, making the area safe, as well as the vehicle itself. We've got one casualty in the hands of St. John's, as well as a waypole in attendance, over.
0: Then Craig, roger out.

0: out of Perth first. Call front side advising. No sign of fire, over.
1: That's a normal red, over.
0: Roger, Perth first. Out to you. 6 out of Vincent second. Acknowledge stand down, over.
1: Roger, Vincent second is available, over.
0: Vincent second, roger out.

0: from Dunkirk, Evan.
1: Dunkirk, go ahead, Evan.
0: Updated, T-Mobile, we're available, radio, over.
1: Dunkirk, roger.

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1: Roger, Tallamunda pump, show you en route. Just for information, a secondary call is advised that they can no longer see any fire and believes person on the scene may have extinguished it, but can see some torches, etc. The doc requires if you can still tend to check, over.
0: Roger, we'll proceed normal road to investigate, over.
1: Tallamunda, Roger.

0: think I come on a pump, Ivan?
1: I'm on a pump. Go ahead, Ivan.
0: We've arrived 4-4. We're investigating the area from the top, and our light tank has gone down to the bottom to investigate down there. We'll give you a sit rep shortly, over.
1: Calamondo, roger.

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0: We've had the caller meet us at the top of the hill and pointed out the area which she saw the fire. It's quite difficult terrain to access, but it's quite clear the fire has been extinguished by whoever lit it. We're going to call this a first alarm with no action by the brigade. We're now made up, return to station. Over.
1: Kalamunda, roger out.

0: 6 hours for second.
1: Second, go ahead, over.
0: Yeah, we've got access to the pump room here using 003T. There's no fire alarm going off. The only thing that's showing on the pump room is low fuel supply to both pumps. There's no one on site, no one to notify. We've just silenced the alarms. And let it leave at that.
1: Washable second, Roger out.

0: 6 hour from Claremont, Tom. 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

0: 6AR from Claremont, over.
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0: This is a DBA valid in zone 12. It was caused by accidental activation of the manual call point. We've reset the alarm, left it with management, and we're available. Over.
1: Claremont, roger out.

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1: Vincent First, go ahead, over.
0: Vincent First, this is a small campfire with a group of First Nation people. I've checked out the area. It's reasonably safe. You're likely to get calls from other vehicles across, but that may see this fire. Alpha is the one required. We're about to
1: Vincent First, roger out.

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1: Marriott pump, go ahead, over.
0: 6 out, crews have located a fire in the roof space. The SO has requested to upgrade this to a second alarm. Crews are starting up BA, over.
1: Roger, Marriott.

0: to Code and Pump, over.
1: Yeah, yes, Sarah Coburn, receiving.
0: Roger Coburn, I just updated Iris for you for guidance as to the location of Murdoch's placement, over.
1: Roger, 6R, thank you.

0: 6AR for Murdoch, over.
1: Murdoch, go ahead, over.
0: A fire in the roof space of the animal section. It's a brick structure with a colour bond roof. A firefighter in BA with a hose drill. Also had a CO2 extinguisher used prior. Trying to get under control at the moment, over.
1: Roger, Murdoch. Would you require Western Power for isolation, over?
0: I've isolated at the main switchboard. Would be advisable to get Western Power here also, over.
1: Roger, Murdoch, Wilco.

0: from Murdoch, over.
1: Murdoch, go ahead, over.
0: Wing appliances, best from Murdoch Drive. I'm sending security down there to escort other crews in, over.
1: Roger Murdoch, you only have Coburn Pump just about there now. Do you require any resources, over?
0: Negative. The crew informed that they are on the fire and checking for heat now, over.
1: Roger, thanks, Murdoch.
0: From Coburn Pump.
1: Coburn Pump, go ahead.
0: 6AR, the streets you've given Nyaree and Yarri, neither of those are on Google Maps. We're on T3 Loop. We're going to just try and make contact with Murdoch and go from there, over.
1: Roger Coburn, T3 Loop is one intersection to your right, too far. Go back and take your left, over.
0: Roger, 6AR, got the one way, go, thank you.
1: All good.

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1: Coburn, send over.
0: Longer required of this incident, we've made up and returning to station. We're available.
1: Coburn, roger out.

is Midland, take location, third alarm property. Keep all appliances coming, Michael.

0: 6AR, this is Midland. I have two firefighters working in BA, house fully involved. I see that you have notified Western Power and Energy Gas, over.
1: Midland, roger, just confirming you want the SCP as well, over.

0: think they are from Midlands. I have enough appliances at this fire. Kiara pump can be stood down, over.
1: Midland, roger. Also just confirming, we've mobilised Osborne Park SCT and the Vincent Rehab vehicle, over.
0: Roger, 6AR, yeah, keep SCT coming, normal road, and yeah, rehab vehicle not required, over.
1: Midland, roger. Will you be standing Kiara down yourself, over?
0: If you could send Kiara down, that'd be appreciated.
1: Roger, Midland, at 26AR, Kiara, stand down, over.
2: This is Kiara, acknowledged, we're available, over.
1: Kiara, roger out. They are Vincent Rehab, over.
3: Vincent Rehab receiving, over.
1: Vincent Rehab, you're no longer required. Stand down, over.
3: Sorry, 6AR, can you repeat the last, over?
1: 6R, Vincent Rehab, you're no longer required. Stand down. Over.
3: Six AR, acknowledge we're available. Over.

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1: DO Perth, wake you out.

0: is from Belmont. Some, like the second alarm RCR, no sign of fire. We have one vehicle on its roof that we can see at this stage. I recommend any other appliances coming, come Horry Miller, Tonkin Highway, and turn Contraflow to go northbound. Over.
1: Belmont, roger. Out to you, 6R to Kensington. Acknowledge those instructions from Belmont. Over.
2: 6R from Kensington. Acknowledged. Over.
1: Kensington, roger out.
0: Additional to that, I'll be on command one for any further tasking that site will be away from the vehicle. Over.
1: Belmont, roger out.

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1: Belmont Pump Sender, huh?
0: You can stay in Kensington Down, over.
1: Belmont, roger. At 26R Kensington, you can stand down. Over.
2: Kensington acknowledged. Available, over.
1: Kensington, roger out.
0: This is Belmont, first one last. I'll just be making a call with the mobile phone with some information I don't want put over the radio. Over.
1: Belmont, roger out.

Harvey HSRC, gain over. Harvey HSR, Roger, your comms are a bit broken. Just advising, the premises has called. They did have a small fire in the dining room. It was a toaster on fire, but that has now been extinguished. So that's what set the alarm off, over.

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0: Status alarm's gone off in zone 52. 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

0: SAR, this is Midland. I will be releasing the operational Welshpool appliance shortly, and I'll be holding the Welshpool AORD appliance here for approximately half an hour, over.
1: Midland, roger out.

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1: Osborne Park, send over.
0: This is a gate fault. There's no apparent cause for activation. We couldn't find the detector head. 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There's no one in attendance, so I'll ask that you try and contact managing agents at a later date. We're returning.
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0: 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We're going to be tied up here for about half an hour at least. Over.
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0: 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We left. We are required at this incident, we're available.
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0: Kiara, roger out to you, 6AR Ellenbrook, you can stand down, over.
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0: Charlie, from Kiara. Final summary via Iris. We're available. 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

0: Midland. Final summary of Iris. We will be unavailable for approximately the next 15 minutes due to contaminated CTC. Over.
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0: 6AR2 Coburg.
1: Coburn receiving, Anna.
0: Coburn, our services are not required. You can stand down, over.
1: Roger, receive that. Standing down, available.
0: Roger, Coburn, out to you. 6 out of Hope Valley, you can stand down, over.
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0: At Kensington, call from premises advising false alarm, over.
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0: Kensington, roger, out.